0: two.
1: 1, 2, 3 o'clock, 4 o'clock, rock. 5, 6, 7 o'clock, 8 o'clock, rock. 9, 10, 11 o'clock, 12 o'clock, rock, we're gonna rock.

Probably had some. So they welcome all with peace and love, but everything just plenty up until the tables are under rigor mortis.

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You know what is true regarding you, behavior, see what we can do.

lies, every day surprise. 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They are so blind, don't look behind, brain bloody grunge.

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A world of never-ending happiness. You can always see the sun. Day or night.

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And I traveled around the world, think where you living at now. I heard you moved to Austin, got an apartment and settled down. And every once in a while, I start texting, write a paragraph, but then I delete the message. Think about you like a pastime. I could cry you a river, get you baptized. Or I wasn't ready to act right. Used to always think I'd get you back right. They say that things fall apart. We were gonna move to Brooklyn, you were gonna study art. Love is just a tool to remind us who we

you might know of the original sin. And you might know how to play with fire.